your life. When sooner or later it's over, I just don't wanna miss.

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She got it sticking in the cameraman. Oh, we could have some. And he's up there. What's that?

0: One ticket, please. Lord have mercy, everybody's here. Hey, what's going on, man?
1: Yeah. She's at home.
0: Yeah, she